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President Bola Ahmed Tinubu has sent the presidential executive order on virtual assets coordination. Inspector General of Police has asserted that illegal firearms that recovered and destroyed plays a crucial role in enhancing public safety and fortifying national security. The Speaker of the House of Representatives, Tajuddin Abbas, said government alone could not address Nigeria's numerous social and economic challenges. Iran has accused the U.S. of hitting civilian infrastructure in the latest wave of airstrikes since peace talks collapsed.

My name is Muhammad Umar Khezama. Today is Friday, the 2nd of Safar, 1448 after Hijra, which is equivalent to the 17th of July, 2026. Now the details of the news. President Bola Ahmed Tinubu has signed the Presidential Executive Order on Virtual Assets Coordination 2026, establishing a new interagency framework to harmonize the regulation of virtual assets and strengthen oversight of Nigeria's rapidly expanding digital economy. The executive order, which takes effect, creates a virtual asset council to coordinate the activities of key financial, revenue, security and regulatory agencies with the aim of protecting citizens from fraud, combat money laundering and terrorism financing, improving revenue collection and encouraging responsible innovation in the virtual asset sector. According to a statement issued on Friday by the President's Special Advisor on Information Strategy by Onanuga, the order was signed pursuant to Section 5 of the 1999 Constitution to address growing regulatory fragmentation as virtual assets increasingly cut across the traditional boundaries of currencies, securities, commodities, and payment systems. The presidency said the absence of coordinated oversight had created loopholes exploited by fraudulent and unregistered operators, exposing Nigerians to financial losses, cybersecurity threats, data privacy risk, and other criminal activities. To address the challenge, the executive order establishes the Virtual Asset Council to be chaired by the Central Bank of Nigeria, with the Nigeria Revenue Service and the Securities and Exchange Commission serving as vice chairman. President Bola Tinubu has approved the extension of the Force Legacy Highway by an additional 400 kilometers, increasing the length of the strategic road corridor from about 700 kilometers to approximately 1,100 kilometers, the Minister of Works, David Mahi, announced on Thursday. The minister also described that the president approved the reconstruction of the Lagos-Ibadan Expressway with reinforced concrete pavement, the completion of the abandoned Ibi Bridge in Taraba State, the construction of the 5.76 kilometer Lau Bridge, and the dualization of an additional 400 kilometers on the east-west route. Speaking during a media briefing in Abuja, Mahi described the approvals as another milestone in the federal government's infrastructure renewal program, saying they will improve national integration, boost economic activities, and strengthen regional connectivity. According to him, the latest approvals further demonstrate Tinubu's commitment to delivering legacy infrastructure projects across all geopolitical zones. Speaking on the expansion of the Force Legacy Highway, Mahi said the president approved the extension on Wednesday. He said the greatest story is that yesterday President Bola Tinubu approved the addition of 400 kilometers to our Force Legacy Road. That is unprecedented. The minister explained that the new extension will take the highway through Taraba State, creating stronger links between the North Central and Northeast. He said the route will pass through several historic communities and prominent towns before connecting to Taraba, according to him. The Senate on Thursday passed the Federal Road Safety Code Amendment Bill 2026, proposing a 50,000 naira fine for anyone convicted of walking, trading, or preaching inside commercial vehicles. The bill, which seeks to strengthen road safety enforcement and cab practices considered capable of distracting drivers, now awaits presidential assent. If signed into law, the legislation will also impose a 50,000 naira fine, 6 months imprisonment, or both, of motorists who refuse to cooperate with officials of the FRSC during roadside breath test conducted on reasonable suspicion. The amendment forms part of a broader review of the FRSC Act aimed at increasing compliance with traffic regulations, reducing road crashes, and enhancing safety on Nigeria roads through stiffer penalties for traffic offenses. Under the proposed law, anyone found walking, trading, or preaching inside a commercial vehicle commits an offense, and open conviction will be liable to a 50,000 naira fine. Lawmakers said the provision was introduced to discourage distractions in commercial vehicles and improve the safety of commuters. The bill also raises the penalty for driving under the influence of alcohol or intoxicating drugs from 5,000 to 100,000 naira. The Speaker of the House of Representatives, Tajuddin Abbas, on Thursday said government alone could not address Nigeria's numerous social and economic challenges, stressing the need for stronger partnership with faith-based organizations, the private sector, and civil societies.
Abbas stated this at the unveiling of the KSM Endowment Fund and Charity Initiative organized by the Order for the Knights of St. Mulumba in Abuja. Represented by the Chairman of the House Committee on Christian Pilgrims, Festus Adefirani, the Speaker commended the Catholic organization for establishing an endowment fund to sustain humanitarian interventions, describing the initiative as a model of responsible stewardship. Abbas noted that the humanitarian activities of religious organizations had complemented government efforts to provide social services and promote national development. Abbas said the launch of the endowment fund represented more than a fundraising event, describing it as a reaffirmation of the values of compassion, sacrifice, stewardship, and solidarity. The Emir of Kano, Alhaji Muhammad Sanusi II, has said that any economic policy that does not improve the welfare of the people is inherently ineffective. The monarch made the remarks in Kano on Thursday at a conference organized by Powershaped Africa with the theme Revisiting the Past, Reconciliation and Building the Future. Represented by the Amadou Amin Kano and Professor of Economics at Bayero University Kano, Abubakar Aliou Sanusi, the Emir described the conference as timely, given Nigeria's socio-economic and political challenges. The monarch urged leaders to prioritize policies that will reduce poverty, improve living standards, and promote inclusive growth. Also emphasized the need to learn from history, strengthen institutions, and uphold justice as foundations for national development. According to him, no nation can build a sustainable future without understanding its past and addressing areas of grievances. He identified insecurity, corruption, poverty, and infrastructure decay as major challenges confronting the country. The monarch father called for a shift from the politics of domination to the politics of service, accountability, and competence. Sanusi urged Nigerians, irrespective of religious and political affiliation, to embrace unity, tolerance, and collective responsibility in nation building, noting that the country was at a critical juncture and required sincere reflection on its path to build a better future. The Kogi State government has rescued the four persons abducted during the recent attack on an examination center in Oluwa, Dekina local government area. Commissioner for Information and Communications, Kingsley Fanwo, announced the development in a statement on Thursday, saying the victims were freed following a coordinated security operation ordered by Governor Ahmed Ododo immediately after the attack. According to the Commissioner, Governor Ahmed Usman Ododo, Director of the State Security Advisor, Commander Jerry Omodora, retired to coordinate a joint rescue operation involving the Nigerian Army, the Department of State Services, the Nigerian Police Force, local vigilante groups, and other security agencies. Fanwo praised the gallantry and professionalism of personnel of the Nigerian Army, the Department of State Services, the Nigeria Police Force, local security operatives, and other agencies involved in the rescue operation. He described their swift response as further evidence of the effectiveness of interagency collaboration in tackling insecurity. The commissioner also conveyed the Kogi State government's appreciation to President Bola Ahmed Tinubu for his unwavering support in strengthening security efforts across the state. The Inspector General of Police, IGP Olatunji Disu, has asserted that each illegal firearm that is recovered and destroyed plays a crucial role in enhancing public safety and fortifying national security. The IGP also called for increased collaboration and real-time intelligence sharing between the Nigeria Police Force and the National Center for the Control of Small Arms and Light Weapons. The police chief spoke on Thursday while hosting the DG and management team of the National Center for the Control of Small Arms and Light Weapons during the Carter's visit to the force headquarters in Abuja, highlighting the significance of ongoing efforts against the proliferation of arms. IGP Disu remarked, every weapon that is recovered and destroyed diminishes the threat posed by criminals and enhances the effectiveness of policing. He pointed out that the Nigeria Police Force, as the principal internal security agency of the nation, is at the forefront of retrieving illicit, stolen and locally manufactured firearms through specialized units such as the Intelligence Response Team and other tactical formations. He described the visit as long overdue and commended the center for its dedication to curbing the spread of illegal weapons, assuring that the Nigeria Police will persist in strengthening its collaboration with the agency.
The IGP also lauded the Center for Conducting Specialized Training on Armory Management, Armed Safety, and the Handling of Recovered Weapons, describing this initiative as advantageous for police personnel. Emphasizing the need for greater synergy among security agencies, IGP Diso underscored that intelligence is the most effective instrument in the fight against illegal arms trafficking. Kaduna State Governor Malam Dikko Umar Radda has called on Islamic clerics to work closely with security agencies, traditional rulers and community leaders to strengthen the fight against banditry and other crimes. The governor made the call during a sensitization program and public lecture organized by the Kaduna Scholars Forum for Community Advancement led by Sheikh Munir Adam Koza. Governor Radda said tackling insecurity requires the support of every member of society, especially religious leaders whose words and guidance carry great influence among the people. He recalled that when he assumed office, 23 out of the state's 34 local government areas were badly affected by banditry. According to him, his administration responded by recruiting 2,500 members of the Kaduna Community Watch Corps and providing them with the equipment needed to support the police, the military and other security agencies. But as said, the effort has produced encouraging results, with many roads that were once unsafe now open to travelers and several markets that had been closed because of bandit attacks returning to normal business. He noted that although many frontline local government areas are now relatively peaceful, security agencies remain alert to emerging threats in parts of Musawa and Matazi local government areas. The governor said the community watch crew has played an important role in supporting security operations across the state. The news comes to you from the News and Current Affairs Department of Rahama Radio, 97.3 FM. 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The news will continue after the break.

0: Welcome back. And before we move into the foreign scene, there's our correspondent with a report on historical event.
1: On this day, 17 July in 1429, King Charles of France was crowned at Reims Cathedral, with Joan of Arc playing a decisive role in securing the coronation during the Hundred Years' War. On this same day in 1936, a military uprising against Spain's Republican government marked the beginning of a Spanish Civil War, a conflict that lasted nearly 3 years and reshaped Spanish history. And in 1955, Disneyland officially opened in California, becoming one of the world's most famous and visited theme parks. In 1975, the Apollo-Soyuz test project achieved the first international docking of a spacecraft in orbit, symbolizing cooperation between the United States and the Soviet Union during the Cold War. And in 2014, Malaysia Airlines flight MH17 was shot down over eastern Ukraine while traveling from Amsterdam to Kuala Lumpur, killing all 298 people on board, including internationally renowned HIV/AIDS researchers traveling to a global conference in Australia. Lastly, the world observes World Emoji Day, celebrating digital symbols that have become a universal language of communication in the modern world. I'm Amati Miza Brahman, reporting for more comprehensive news.
0: On the foreign scene, Iran has accused the U.S. of hitting civilian infrastructure and the latest wave of airstrikes since peace talks collapsed. State media and provincial authorities said bridges, a train station, and an airport were hit. BBC Verify has confirmed an attack on a bridge in Hormuzgan province. U.S. Central Command CENTCOM has not given a list of targets, but said the attacks were intended to further degrade Iranian military capabilities. President Donald Trump has threatened to hit Iranian bridges and power stations to force Tehran to return to talks to end the war that began on 28 February. With U.S. and Israeli attacks, prompting Iran to retaliate against Israel and U.S. targets and allies in the Gulf. For 6 nights in a row, the U.S. has been carrying out airstrikes against Iranian targets. Iranian state media local officials said the Ranshar airport in southeastern Iran, a railway station, and 6 bridges in the Hormuzgan province were hit on Thursday night. 7 people were killed, provincial authorities in Hormuzgan said. U.S. President Donald Trump has delivered a prime-time address in which he accused China of interfering in the 2020 election and alleged shocking vulnerabilities in American voting systems. Trump, who spoke from the White House on Thursday, has repeatedly made unsubstantiated claims about voter fraud and foreign meddling in the 2020 election, which he lost to Joe Biden. In the half-hour speech delivered 3 months before the midterm elections, he said he had classified hundreds of intelligence files which supported his claims that Beijing had tried to sway the election in Biden's favor. The U.S. intelligence community has previously concluded China did not interfere in the 2020 election. In response to speech, China's foreign ministry strongly denied the allegations of Chinese meddling in the 2020 presidential election, saying they were entirely fabricated. Trump's claims are malicious smears, which have long been proven to be groundless, Foreign Ministry spokesman Lin Jian said. Trump spoke in front of several members of his top team as he gave his address, but journalists were unable to put questions to the president. During the news recap of the headlines, President Bola Ahmed Tinubu has signed the presidential executive order on virtual assets coordination. Inspector General of Police has asserted that illegal firearm that recovered and destroyed plays a crucial role in enhancing public safety and fortifying national security. Speaker of the House of Representatives, Tajuddin Abbas, said government alone could not address Nigeria's numerous social and economic challenges. Iran has accused the U.S. of hitting civilian infrastructure in the latest wave of airstrikes since peace talks collapsed. On behalf of the news editor, Napiha, the DCA Usman Ibrahim Detti, this is Muhammad Umar Kegama, thanking you for listening.

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0: the FIFA World Cup 2026 ends on Sunday without any Nigerian born player in contention for the trophy, despite the best efforts of the vanquished French and English teams in the tournament. The planet was served delicious football without Nigeria, and we hope the next time out, when the world would gather, our dear Super Eagles will stand up to be counted. Now, let's get busy with football for 15 minutes or thereabout. Welcome to the numero uno football show on radio. This is the MTN Nigeria Stars Parade that we enjoy Mondays and Fridays, twice every week on this radio station, at this time proudly powered by MTN, proud supporters of Nigerian football, and put together by 27 July Limited Sports Network, reporting for duty on this 17th of July 2026. Is the one you love to listen to. You're with the friend, the quintessential top striker, Bimbo Adeola, and together we'll be having so much fun as always on this Sorrowway Radio's number one football show, the MTN Nigeria Stars Parade. You know already, we've got all three solid segments intact. The news, will be dishing out a transfer news and gossips concerning Nigerian players, deals already completed and those about to be completed. Just keep it locked, alright? The second segment takes you to the FIFA World Cup, and it's all down to two teams, La Alba Celeste of Argentina and La Furia Roja of Spain. Everything you need to know concerning Sunday's World Cup final in the second segment. On the pitch, it's all about extreme what teams do on the field of play, and definitely it's overtaken by the FIFA World Cup. We wrap up every edition of GMTN Nigeria Stars Parade with words of motivation and inspiration, and it is called the final whistle. See what I mean? No program comes close. None is as complete. This is the MTN Nigeria Stars Parade. Now let's go for this fresh message from MTN and a commercial. On the flip side, we set it off with the news.
1: Everybody, come closer for a second. Let's talk about that moment that can ruin anyone's mood. You're scrolling through social media, watching videos, chatting with friends, maybe even streaming a football match. Then suddenly, ping, your data bundle has been exhausted. You freeze. Wait, what? I just bought data yesterday. How is it finished already? MTN, what happened? Well, don't be too quick to blame MTN. The truth is, your phone could be quietly using your data without you even realizing it. Let me explain. If you're using 4G or 5G, imagine a very wide water pipe. The wider the pipe, the faster and more water flows through it. That's exactly how your internet works. Videos load instantly, pictures appear faster, and everything streams in higher quality. Sounds great, right? But here's the catch. It also means your data can disappear much faster. And that's not all. Even when you're actively not using your phone, it's still busy. Apps are updating themselves, refreshing in the background, syncing emails, and uploading your latest photos and videos to the cloud. All of that quietly consumes your data. 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Well, here's the good news. 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
0: Welcome to the program proper, the MTN Nigeria Stars Parade. Let's set it off with the news, and it's all about transfers concerning Nigerian players. Let's start off this way. Bright Osayi Samuel is preparing to return to Fenerbahce of Turkey, which led for Birmingham of England last season. The right back has met with the club manager Ismail Katal, but the final decision will be made by club president Aziz Yildirim in the next couple of hours. Elsewhere, Fiorentina of Italy have now made a fresh attempt to sign Tolu Arokodare Aiviola, as they are called, are set to finalize a season-long loan deal with the option of signing the player for 22 million euros next summer. Having signed Arokodare for 24 million pounds on a four-year deal in 2025, Wolves want to recoup at least 18 million pounds to avoid making a loss from an amortization perspective. Christian Tasucci has insisted he wants to stay at Itafi of Spain to relaunch his career in La Liga. There are foreign and Spanish clubs, including Real Betis Balompe, interested in him as we speak. The blue and white club is asking for 15 million euros to let go of Cristantos Uche. Elsewhere, Blackburn Rovers right back Ryan Alibiosu is a target for a number of

0: have finalized their first new signing, Leslie Ugochukwu from relegated Premier League side Burnley, unknown until the end of the season. They have put together a 30 million euro package, an initial loan fee of around 3.55 euro. Once the obligation to buy is triggered, Burnley will receive an additional 26.6 million euros. Only three signings have been more expensive in Galatasaray history, and of course, you know, Victor Osimhen is one of them. Club Brugge of Belgium and Ajax of Amsterdam, Holland, are pushing to sign Noah Adedeji Stenberg. Genk are demanding up to 10 million euros for the 21-year-old talented winger. Several other clubs are also interested, and a transfer this window is looking possible. Goalkeeper Maduka Okoye is in the news. He has waved off transfer links to Juventus and Internazionale Milano, insisting he's still at Udinese and it will be between the sticks for them next season. Elsewhere, Portuguese side CS Maritimo have completed the signing of left-back Nathaniel Obeta on a 2-year contract. The 25-year-old arrives after leaving Plymouth Argyle at the end of his contract in May. And wrapping up this segment, ladies and gentlemen, let's talk about our ladies. One of our female youth international, Shakirat Mushud, has completed a move to Portuguese top-flight SCU Torrense on a 2-year contract. The Super Falcons prospect leaves Nigeria Women's Football League champions Bayelsa Queens to begin her first professional adventure in Europe, with a new deal running until the summer of 2028. Elsewhere, Paris Saint-Germain of France have announced the signing of midfielder Oluchi Basil. The 16-year-old has a contract with PSG until 2029, and she had played for some clubs in France already. And wrapping up, Joy Omewa is close to joining Swedish side BK Häcken following a release by Nottingham Forest of England. That's the first segment of the MTN Nigeria Stars Parade. The news. We go for another break right now, ladies and gentlemen. When we return, it's all about the FIFA World Cup final on Sunday between La Furia Roja of Spain and defending champions La Alba Celeste of Argentina. Champions of Europe versus champions of South America.
1: For you, every day is day one. Day one for you to give 100. 100 on the tracks, on the road, at work. Because it's your job to give your all. 100 with the gang. Head on the dance floor. Truth is, you're not wired to give less. Your future is now. So live it real.

0: it on radio on this 17th of July 2026 on the MTN Nigeria Stars Parade. Now in the second segment, on the pitch, it's going to be a blockbuster on Sunday when La Furia Roja of Spain, champions of Europe, will be lining out against the world champions and champions of South America, La Alba Celeste of Argentina. Let's tell you everything you need to know. Argentina and Spain are set to meet in the 2026 FIFA World Cup final, bringing together two of international football's most successful modern sides. While this fixture does not carry the same long-standing rivalry as some others, it's a meeting of two nations with rich footballing identities and a history of memorable encounters. Ladies and gentlemen, it's Argentina-Spain. Let's start it off with the overall head-to-head record. Spain holds a slight edge in the all-time series between the two nations. Across official international matches, their meetings have been very balanced, reflecting the quality on both sides over the years. Matches between Argentina and Spain have often been high-scoring and open, with both teams known for their technical style and attacking approach. While Spain enjoyed a dominant period during their golden era between 2008 and 2012, Argentina has also recorded notable victories, particularly in most recent years. Across their meetings, ladies and gentlemen, the overall numbers remain close. Matches played 14, Spain winning 7 times, Argentina 6 times, and draws just 1. And in the World Cup, we've got a rare team on the biggest stage. Unlike many traditional international matchups, Argentina and Spain have rarely faced each other at the World Cup. Their only previous World Cup encounter came during the group stage of the 1966 tournament in England, when Argentina pipped Spain 2-1. Since then, they have not crossed paths again at a World Cup until now. That rarity makes this final particularly significant, as it will be the first time Argentina and Spain meet in a World Cup knockout match, let alone a final. Now, in more recent years, fixtures between the two sides have produced emphatic scorelines in both directions. Spain recorded one of their most notable wins with a 6-1 whitewash of Argentina in a 2018 friendly, showcasing the strength of their squad at the time. However, Argentina responded in later meetings, including a 2-1 victory in a 2024 international friendly, demonstrating their resurgence as a global force following their Copa America and World Cup successes. Now, the final on Sunday gives us a new chapter. This next meeting comes with the highest possible stakes. Argentina enters the final aiming to secure back-to-back World Cup titles, only achieved by Azzurri of Italy and the Seleção of Brazil, while Spain is seeking to add a second crown to the triumph they achieved in 2010 in Africa. That's South Africa. For Argentina, it may be a good omen as they have the edge in the head-to-head record. However, the last time Argentina and Spain met at the World Cup was a long time ago. So long, in fact, that no player on either national team had been born. Not even head coach of Argentina, Lionel Scaloni, had been born when Argentina and Spain last met at the World Cup, while Luis de la Fuente was only 5 years old as the boss of the Spanish national team. Ladies and gentlemen, needless to say, this will be the biggest showdown between La Alba Celeste and La Furia Roja to date, as they have never met in a World Cup match. Now, check out these individuals, Lamine Yamal and Lionel Messi. Did you see Lamine Yamal being carried by Lionel Messi as a baby 2007? Well, they go head to head for the first time, and it will be for the ultimate prize. Will Yamal win soccer's biggest tournament at the age of 19, or will one of the greatest players of all time secure his second FIFA World Cup in back-to-back fashion? Either way, it will go down in the history books. La Alba Celeste came out on top the lone time Argentina and Spain met in 66, and Spain are ready to take a pound of flesh 60 years later. Clearly, both teams have changed a lot. Where do you think the pendulum will swing? La Alba Celeste's or La Furia Roja's? We wait to see some of the best footballers on planet Earth on parade. Will it be Lionel Messi's or Lamine Yamal's trophy? Fingers crossed.
1: For you, every day is day one. 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So live it real, loud, full and free. 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
0: Welcome back. 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So hold on tight to yourself. Know yourself. 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May the best team win on Sunday. And I will return Monday by the grace of God, the top striker. Bimbo Adeola signing out.

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